0: RTR.
1: We need to heal something about our family, about our society, about our world.
2: So I suppose if you want to know what it's about, then I'd say it's about what's real and what's not real, you know?
0: RTR, toutes les musiques, toutes les couleurs.
3: To do a recomposed version of the Four Seasons, that's really interesting.
4: A slight feeling of panic arises in me because I don't know what I expect myself.

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I've said my best thing, baby, and I can't do that no more.

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Might pedicure the 6'4" and get her toes done. 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I'm just being cynical, trying to reach my pinnacle. Never let them limit you, then the rules win or lose. I know it's hard to digest like prison food. Got a fucking Basquiat hanging in my living room. Shit, I've been banging on the set since middle school. Now we out here flipping gin and juice, making bigger moves. 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Is it a crime for me to ask for my residuals? Poor man asked the rich man how to get cash. The rich man told the poor man, get off your ass. Too many ended up in prison over bags and belts. 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How many niggas out here sticking to the code? How many niggas trying to help you reach your goals? How many niggas out here killing over hoes? Might just be the fucking greatest story never told. How many dirty lawyers lied to my face? How many stayed after murder was the case? How many died trying to play Scarface? It should be a fucking crime to let your talent go to waste.

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1: Africa, including Angola, they have to make sure that they are not part of a new colonialism.

0: 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Got the beast on leash to the net, nun tea, she's a whole different animal. Body on the hit, to take a jump and all the why you tryna glitch.
1: Crash, crash, crash,
0: 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Whole different animal.
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2: firing the hole up the whiplash. 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Why aren't you girls different anymore? I'ma get it done. More different Digimon. I'ma get it done. Action, reaction. Them set him on. That's a dragon. I'ma set him on. Hashtag FTA. Yeah. One chicken, Denimon. Pay one, shake it, say.
3: Hold the

0: river to cross. But when the sun says goodbye to the morn, then there'll be no more river to cross. Hey, greetings everyone. This is Clinton Ferron, and you're listening to Radio Talk Rhodes. One love. Peace out. Keep on rocking. Boom!
1: You're a professional. That was great.
0: All right.
2: Thank you.

love the one. Because of this poverty war. Please, where are they?

0: Reste sur RTR, t'es branché.
1: Why in God's name would anyone do this? It's just a mystery. You look up and you're like, why are there shoes up there?
2: What is it? What is it?

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It can't win no other way. Because if you win other way, you have to fight again.

0: International Reggae Music, Big Tune, big up, big up, big up, big up, yes, yes, allez, je vous envoie, yes, I, on part direct vers la Jamaïque, on va voir Mr. Turbulence and Spectacular, yes, I, le morceau s'appelle High Grade, yes, I, High Grade, yes, I, Ragamuffin style, dancehall style, dancehall vibes, yes, I, yes, roll up, selector, Ragamuffin.
1: Yeah, man, me have me High Grade for me heavens, I. Boom, the burning spectacular, oh, Turbulent, yeah, spec. Me and the most high.
2: Never speculate.
1: Here I listen last year.
0: Pull up, pull up, pull up, pull up, yes, I.
1: Yeah, I know.

0: RTR.
1: We need to heal something about our family, about our society, about our world.
2: So I suppose if you wonder what this work's about, I'd say it's about what's real and what's not real, you know?
0: RTR, toutes les musiques, toutes les couleurs.
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4: A slight feeling of panic arises in me because I don't know what I expect myself.

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1: You a rookie.
0: I'm a vet.
1: I'm a vet.
0: That's why I got a Glock. You got a tech.
2: DJ Kenny
0: Stark. Not checkers.
1: Not checkers.
0: This chest.
1: Chest.
0: I flooded out my paddock with baguettes. I curved Tiffany.
1: Yeah.
0: For Jess.
1: For who?
0: Need to get myself together. I'm a mess.
1: Straight up.

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